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I know they say when you get older, time goes by faster, and it's weird to say it's almost August. It's almost 2027. Well, before we know it, it'll be September, and Beck's new album, Ride Lonesome, will be out. Here's the single, title track, 107.1.

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are 168 hours to a week, and all but five of those hours are produced right here in Ann Arbor for 107.1. 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Seriously. 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Always. Since 2004. And if you find you're traveling, then you can always bring us with you through our free app. It's from Ann Arbor, by Ann Arbor, and for Ann Arbor. 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

0: right now. Not really seeing any issues. Just a couple of reminders that it's sunny out there. So grab your sunglasses, first of all. And then at the M14 275 96 interchange, you will see some slowdowns thanks to construction there. 94 eastbound past 275, you will see construction there that will slow you down as well. Coming up, let's talk about the Humane Society of Huron Valley and how amazing they are. Pet of the Week, kind of coming up here in just a few moments. We're also going to hear from Red Hot Chili Peppers, Dave Matthews Band next on 107.1.
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12: From the Cook & White Heating & Cooling newsroom, I'm Jason Fissler. The Commerce Township Fire Department is urging residents to be on alert when visiting wooded areas. The warning comes in the aftermath of a 41-year-old Novi man being bitten by a venomous rattlesnake at the Proud Lake Recreation Area in the township. He had to be taken to a hospital in Ann Arbor, which was the closest facility that could treat him with anti-venom medicine. Fifth Third Bank is laying off 234 employees at a former Comerica Bank operations center in Auburn Hills. This is now 700 of Michigan jobs that have been cut since the merger between the two. 502 employees had previously been let go at Comerica's Great Lakes campus in Farmington Hills. Fifth Third said it is continually reviewing its operations to maintain long-term growth. Today marks a day of infamy in the history of the city of Detroit. It was July 23, 1967, that 5 days of rioting rocked the city. It started in the early morning hours with a police raid on a blind pig on 12th Street, which has since been renamed Rosa Parks Boulevard. Before it was over, 43 people were killed, almost 1,100 injured, stores looted and burned to the ground, and over 7,200 people arrested. It was one of the deadliest racial uprisings in American history. And gasoline prices in Michigan jumped another 7 cents a gallon over the past week. The statewide average now stands at $4.19 a gallon. That's the latest from the Cook & White newsroom. 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
14: I'm Adam Weintraub with the St. Arbor Sports Update. The Tigers beat the Chicago Cubs 5-1 last night, wrapping up their three-game series at Wrigley Field. Spencer Torkelson hit a solo home run in the second inning. Hau-Yu Lee hit a three-run homer in the fourth. Zach McKinstry had an RBI double in the ninth. Kader Montero gave up one run on three hits with no walks and eight strikeouts to improve to 7-5 on the season. The Tigers are now back home for a seven-game homestand, 4 games versus the Kansas City Royals and 3 games versus the Baltimore Orioles. Tonight, game one between Detroit and KC is at 6:40 at Comerica Park. Detroit's Troy Mel out in the scheduled face Kansas City's Randy Dobnak. Coverage starts tonight at 6:15 on the Big 1050 WTKA. Training camps continue to open around the National Football League. Reporting today, rookies for the Cleveland Browns, Las Vegas Raiders, LA Chargers, New York Giants, and Tennessee Titans. Lions rookies report to training camp at the team's facilities in Allen Park this Saturday. Veterans report next Tuesday. Public practices start in Allen Park next Sunday, August 2nd. The Lions' first preseason game is Thursday, August 13th at the Cincinnati Bengals. The Lions open the regular season on Sunday, September 13th versus the New Orleans Saints at 1 p.m. at Ford Field. 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
5: What a beautiful day it's going to be today. Sunshine all day, light winds, a very comfortable high of 78 degrees. Tomorrow, more of the same, sunshine and a little warmer, a high around 81. It gets a little warmer on Saturday with more sunshine and a high near 85. And then Sunday, look at this, even warmer and sunnier, a high around 88. Hopefully we'll get some rain overnight on Sunday. We could use a little bit of rain. You know what I mean? It's like, it's nice to have these nice summertime temperatures, but it's been a minute since my garden has gotten some rain on it, except for the other day, of course. But we need some rain. So I'm fingers crossed that that's coming pretty soon as well. But as far as the weekend goes, absolutely gorgeous to get out and do some things and to join us today at Bank of Ann Arbor's Sonic Lunch. 53 degrees right now at 727. Let's talk about the Humane Society of Huron Valley in just a couple of moments here. Miles Smith on the way as well. This is Dave Matthews Band. It's Ann Arbor's 107.1.

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4: From the Cook and White Heating and Cooling Newsroom, I'm Jason Fissler. An Oakland County Circuit Court judge has denied a request that a second-degree murder charge be dismissed against the CEO of a Troy medical facility where a five-year-old boy was killed. An attorney for Oxford Center CEO Tamala Peterson said the charge should be dismissed because it didn't meet the element of malicious intent. After the judge dismissed his request, attorney Gerald Gleason said he would take his fight to the Michigan Court of Appeals. Charges were also filed in the boy's death. Peterson and two others are scheduled to stand trial later this year. A fourth defendant, Gary Markin, entered a no-contest plea and is to be sentenced in August. Bloomfield Township police are searching for eight people in a coordinated theft of nearly $11,000 in Nike sweatsuits from a Dick's Sporting Goods store on Telegraph. Security footage shows that two men were in the store Sunday evening and six others entered when nearby employees had turned away. Store officials say the group then grabbed and made off with the garments. Police say the suspects fled in two cars, an older model white Chevrolet Suburban and a white Chevrolet Blazer. And gasoline prices in Michigan jumped another 7 cents a gallon over the past week. The statewide average now stands at $4.19 a gallon. That's the latest from the Cook and White newsroom. 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
5: I'm Aaron Weintraub with the St. Arbor Sports Update. The Tigers beat the Chicago Cubs 5-1 last night, wrapping up their three-game series at Wrigley Field. Spencer Torkelson hit a solo home run in the second inning. Hao Yu Lee hit a three-run homer in the fourth. Zach McKinstry had an RBI double in the ninth. Kader Montero gave up one run on three hits with no walks and eight strikeouts to improve to 7-5 on the season. The Tigers are now back home for a seven-game homestand, four games versus the Kansas City Royals and three games versus the Baltimore Orioles. Tonight, game one between Detroit and KC is at 6:40 at Comerica Park. Detroit's Troy Melton is scheduled to face Kansas City's Randy Dobnak. Cover starts tonight at 6:15 on the Big 1050 WTKA. Training camps continue to open around the National Football League. Reporting today, rookies for the Cleveland Browns, Las Vegas Raiders, LA Chargers, New York Giants, and Tennessee Titans. Lions rookies report to training camp at the team's facilities in Allen Park this Saturday. Veterans report next Tuesday. Public practices start in Allen Park next Sunday, August 2nd. The Lions' first preseason game is Thursday, August 13th at the Cincinnati Bengals. The Lions open the regular season on Sunday, September 13th versus the New Orleans Saints at 1 p.m. at Ford Field. 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
8: It is going to be an absolutely gorgeous day, a perfect day to go see Devin Gilfillian live at Bank of Ann Arbor's Sonic Lunch. It's going to be sunshiny and a high around 79 degrees. Tomorrow, more of the same, sunshine and a high around 81. More sunshine on Saturday. It warms up just a touch, a high around 85. We might get some rain overnight Saturday into Sunday, but then mostly sunny and warm and a high around 89. And again, maybe some rain late in the day on Sunday. Right now, 58 degrees at 828. I'm going to chat with James Highsmith, president and CEO of Ann Arbor YMCA, about the brand new neighborhood initiative that they've got going on. It's pretty cool. I think you're going to dig it. Devin Gilfillian performs live today at Bank of Ann Arbor Sonic Lunch. Al Bettis opening up for Devin. And here is Devin's version of the Marvin Gaye classic. It's Ann Arbor's 107.1.

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Let's play Sally When the Wine Runs Out on 107.1.

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We're in the middle of 107 minutes of non-stop music from Bank of Ann Arbor on 107.1.

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We sure can. It's another Made in Michigan track from Chelsea Lumber and Ann Arbor's 107.1.

dead end streets, and every time I thought I got it made, it seemed the taste was not so sweet. So I turned myself to face me, but I've never caught a glimpse of how the others must see the faker. I'm much too fast to take that test.

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1: 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Emma's Wedding is at the Purple Rose in Chelsea. You got Pub Trivia at Connor O'Neill's and Tiki Trivia at the Cirque Bar, and it's Baked Bingo at Ashley's. 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